anything. The rain didn't last long, did it? You know what I think? We're all in our private traps, clamped in them, and none of us can ever get out.

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And for all of it, we never budge an inch.

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I guess I didn't know. I guess I didn't know. I guess I didn't know. I guess I didn't know. I guess I didn't know. I guess I didn't. I guess I didn't. I guess I didn't. I guess I didn't. I guess I didn't. I guess I didn't.

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1: I'm not into sex anymore. I'm not into promiscuity because I feel that uncommitted sex is a cheap excuse for intimacy and real love. I'm searching for sacred lovemaking. It's anointed sex. It's the kind of like when the two bodies come together and two people are free of baggage and they really dig each other and they love each other, they get like this natural high. It's like so anointed that even though the Bible says sex and lust is fornication is sin, God would bring two people together and allow you to find the beauty so that when your bodies embrace, you're making like anointed love. It's called sacred sex. It's this type of sex and lovemaking that only two people could be filled up with, like the Holy Spirit. And it's the kind of love that you don't want nobody else. It's the kind of love that even though you see all this lust and garbage out there, this kind of love is so beautiful and it's just like take you to the next Holy Ghost level. It's called Holy Ghost love.

got up about 20 to 7, had a shower and had breakfast, and had a couple of pieces of toast. You know, forced it down and had a cup of coffee. So it was pouring with rain, and I thought, oh,

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Light and fluffy as a cloud, never very long. Do you sing it sweet and mellow, seldom ever in a bellow, and you're really gonna see. Everything you say and everything you do is gonna hang around a little while, because it's really be true if I ever get blue. And I know I do, and so do you, and never worry a minute, cause I know, don't you know, the blues are multicolored, all depending how you dig them and depending on your outlook. Well, let me see, weary blues, sad blues, glad blues, false blues, all kinds of blues, plenty of different kinds of hues, yeah, sure, but the only blue that we know.

0: ultimate purpose is to remove all kinds of problems and sufferings. And problems and sufferings and disturbances cannot be removed by relying on external forces or external material sources or your relatives and friends. At the end of the day, the real source of long-lasting peace and happiness has to come from within.
1: I sort of half understand that.

0: troubles and sufferings and disturbances cannot be removed by relying on external forces or external material sources or your relatives and friends. At the end of the day, the real source of long-lasting peace and happiness has to come from within.
1: I sort of hope.

the complete teaching of the Buddha is aimed towards transforming your mental outlook, because the ultimate purpose is to remove all kinds of problems and sufferings. And problems and sufferings and disturbances cannot be removed by relying on external forces or external material sources or your relatives and friends. At the end of the day, the real source of long-lasting peace and happiness has to come from within.

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0: 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Let somebody love you. 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Let somebody love you. Let somebody love you. Let somebody love you. Let somebody love you. Let somebody love you. Let somebody love you. 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
1: The only child who
0: could also speak on the fact that, hey,
1: the only child blue.

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This is a cover. You, those of you who came to Wembley and stuff might have seen this one. I'd have read it.

0: Well, I regret to inform you that we've been told we only have 15 minutes left in which to entertain you. Which is bollocks! I thought I was walking on here and giving you like a 2-hour show.
1: Quand la zik est bonne.